0: It's Paul with the Riviera Minute. Four people are in custody after shootings in Nice on Monday that killed two people and injured six others in Les Moulins. One of those arrested is reported to be the main suspect who fired the shots. France's environment minister has visited Antibes to discuss the fate of the last two whales at Marineland. Wiki and her son Kaijo will move to a marine park in Tenerife within weeks. Marineland closed in January last year. A dozen dolphins still remain. And Nice City Hall and OGC Nice Football Club have hired 15 coaches to take fans to next Friday's Coupe de France match against Lens in Paris. It comes after the SNCF cancelled a 1,000-seater train in a row about pricing. Season ticket holders will have priority on the coaches. This weekend, Nice are fighting against relegation. They play Metz at the Allianz Riviera on Sunday. Monaco are away at Strasbourg. Fine and sunny for the last day of the Cannes Film Festival on Saturday, 20 degrees. Light cloud on Sunday, 19 degrees.
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0: Hey, it's PJ Butta from the official world chart. And for a second week, our number one song was Drop Dead by Olivia Rodrigo. Will she be at number one again this week? We'll tune in and find out as we count down the top 20 songs in the world. And our special guest will be Lady Gaga.
1: I loved working with Doechii.
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0: Business News, next.
1: Plans to dramatically increase the tuition fees paid by international students in France have sparked protests and highlighted the problems faced in the European country's higher education sector. The Choose France for Higher Education scheme, which was initially announced last month, aims to remove an opt-out system that French universities often use to keep non-EU students' fees the same as their EU counterparts. As a result, the vast majority of non-EU students heading to France for the 2026-27 academic year must pay annual tuition fees of nearly €3,000 for a bachelor's and nearly €4,000 for a master's. That's a hike of 16 times the previous prices, and the move is expected to net universities an extra €250 million a year. Kylian Mbappe and Ballon d'Or holder Ousmane Dembele will lead a star-studded France attack after Didier Deschamps has announced his 26-man squad for this summer's World Cup. France will begin their campaign against Senegal in New Jersey on the 16th of June, with further matches against Iraq on the 22nd of June and Norway on the 26th. And dog-friendly cafes and patisseries are popping up across the French capital, home to an estimated 100,000 dogs, giving four-legged customers and their owners an opportunity to indulge side by side. While Paris has more than 40 off-leash outdoor spaces for dogs, one advocacy group, Paris Condition Canine, argues that those on offer are insufficient, unevenly distributed, and sometimes ill-suited. WRP News, I'm Paul.

0: funny.
1: 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I can't say any one of them is bad. They're all good.
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1: From Feature Story News in Washington, I'm Nick Harper. The US-China summit in Beijing has ended with a note of stability, despite few details of progress on trade deals. US President Donald Trump has called it an incredible visit, but tensions clearly remain over the issues of tariffs and Taiwan. Evsen's Laura Westbrook has more from Hong Kong.
2: Earlier, the two leaders went to the Zhongnanhai Leaders Compound in the heart of Beijing, and President Xi took Donald Trump on a stroll through the compound, a much more intimate setting than the pomp and pageantry that we saw on Thursday. And President Xi has said that the trip, he's called it historic, he said that it's a milestone and a landmark trip. And he also wanted to highlight the new constructive strategic relationship that they had agreed to. China's foreign ministry, they've said that both sides have reached common understandings and that the interactions between the two presidents have injected much needed stability and certainty in the world.
1: Following his state visit to China, President Trump has now refocused on one of his key passions, real estate development, making a new announcement on the location of another project in Washington, D.C., as FSN's Mitch McCann reports.
3: As he departed Beijing, President Trump was back on Truth Social, where he posted a photo walking alongside President Xi, saying that China has a ballroom and so should the USA, adding that he expects the scheduled opening in Washington to take place in September 2028. Despite legal challenges, the ballroom continues to be built next to the White House. The president, meanwhile, says a separate project called the National Garden of American Heroes will be located at Washington's West Potomac Park, where he says a magnificent exhibition of statues will be placed. In another post, Mr. Trump praised a golden statue of himself that has been placed at his resort near Miami.
1: The United States is cancelling plans to deploy more than 4,000 troops to Poland. The move has come as a surprise for both U.S. defense personnel and America's allies. It follows news that Washington is also withdrawing thousands of soldiers from Germany. Ever since William Denslow has more from Brussels.
4: The decision has been made despite much of the brigade's equipment reportedly having been already shipped. The move will nearly halve the US's combat power in Poland, and one member of the US Senate Foreign Relations Committee says it's not clear why the move was made. NATO has downplayed the impact of the decision, saying that the military alliance will continue to maintain a strong presence along its eastern flank with Russia. This comes after the US announced it was pulling 5,000 troops out of Germany, following a spat between Chancellor Friedrich Merz and US President Donald Trump over the Iran conflict.
1: From bureaus worldwide,
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7: It's Paul with the Riviera Minute. Four people are in custody after shootings in Nice on Monday that killed two people and injured six others in Les Moulins. One of those arrested is reported to be the main suspect who fired the shots. France's Environment Minister has visited Antibes to discuss the fate of the last two whales at Marineland. Wiki and her son Kaijo will move to a marine park in Tenerife within weeks. Marineland closed in January last year. A dozen dolphins still remain. And Nice City Hall and OGC Nice Football Club have hired 15 coaches to take fans to next Friday's Coupe de France match against Lens in Paris. It comes after the SNCF cancelled a 1,000-seater train in a row about pricing. Season ticket holders will have priority on the coaches. This weekend, Nice are fighting against relegation. They play Metz at the Allianz Riviera on Sunday. Monaco are away at Strasbourg. Fine and sunny for the last day of the Cannes Film Festival on Saturday, 20 degrees. Light cloud on Sunday, 19 degrees.

0: it's PJ Butta from the official world chart. And for a second week, our number one song was Drop Dead by Olivia Rodrigo. Will she be at number one again this week? We'll tune in and find out as we count down the top 20 songs in the world. And our special guest will be Lady Gaga.
1: I loved working with Doechii.
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0: 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From Feature Story News in Washington, I'm Nick Harper. The US-China summit in Beijing has ended with a note of stability, despite few details of progress on trade deals. US President Donald Trump has called it an incredible visit, but tensions clearly remain over the issues of tariffs and Taiwan. Evsen's Laura Westbrook has more from Hong Kong.
1: Earlier, the two leaders went to the Zhongnanhai Leaders Compound in the heart of Beijing, and President Xi took Donald Trump on a stroll through the compound, a much more intimate setting than the pomp and pageantry that we saw on Thursday. And President Xi has said that the trip, he's called it historic, he said that it's a milestone and a landmark trip. And he also wanted to highlight the new constructive strategic relationship that they had agreed to. China's foreign ministry, they've said that both sides have reached common understandings and that the interactions between the two presidents have injected much-needed stability and certainty in the world.
0: Following his state visit to China, President Trump has now refocused on one of his key passions, real estate development, making a new announcement on the location of another project in Washington, D.C., as FSN's Mitch McCann reports.
2: As he departed Beijing, President Trump was back on Truth Social, where he posted a photo walking alongside President Xi, saying that China has a ballroom and so should the USA, adding that he expects the scheduled opening in Washington to take place in September 2028. Despite legal challenges, the ballroom continues to be built next to the White House. The president, meanwhile, says a separate project called the National Garden of American Heroes will be located at Washington's West Potomac Park, where he says a magnificent exhibition of statues will be placed. In another post, Mr. Trump praised a golden statue of himself that has been placed at his resort near Miami.
0: The United States is cancelling plans to deploy more than 4,000 troops to Poland. The move has come as a surprise for both U.S. defense personnel and America's allies. It follows news that Washington is also withdrawing thousands of soldiers from Germany. Ever since William Denslow has more from Brussels.
3: The decision has been made despite much of the brigade's equipment reportedly having been already shipped. The move will nearly halve the US's combat power in Poland, and one member of the US Senate Foreign Relations Committee says it's not clear why the move was made. NATO has downplayed the impact of the decision, saying that the military alliance will continue to maintain a strong presence along its eastern flank with Russia. This comes after the US announced it was pulling 5,000 troops out of Germany, following a spat between Chancellor Friedrich Merz and US President Donald Trump over the Iran conflict.
0: From bureaus worldwide.
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6: It's Paul with the Riviera Minute. Four people are in custody after shootings in Nice on Monday that killed two people and injured six others in Les Moulins. One of those arrested is reported to be the main suspect who fired the shots. France's Environment Minister has visited Antibes to discuss the fate of the last two whales at Marineland. Vicky and her son Kaijo will move to a marine park in Tenerife within weeks. Marineland closed in January last year. A dozen dolphins still remain. And Nice City Hall and OGC Nice Football Club have hired 15 coaches to take fans to next Friday's Coupe de France match against Lens in Paris. It comes after the SNCF cancelled a 1,000-seater train in a row about pricing. Season ticket holders will have priority on the coaches. This weekend, Nice are fighting against relegation. They play Metz at the Allianz Riviera on Sunday. Monaco are away at Strasbourg. Fine and sunny for the last day of the Cannes Film Festival on Saturday, 20 degrees. Light cloud on Sunday, 19 degrees.
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0: Hey, it's PJ Butta from the official world chart. And for a second week, our number one song was Drop Dead by Olivia Rodrigo. Will she be at number one again this week? We'll tune in and find out as we count down the top 20 songs in the world. And our special guest will be Lady Gaga.
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0: Hey, it's PJ Butta from the official world chart. And for a second week, our number one song was Drop Dead by Olivia Rodrigo. Will she be at number one again this week? We'll tune in and find out as we count down the top 20 songs in the world. And our special guest will be Lady Gaga.
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3: Welcome to the official world chart. It's PJ Butta here to count down the top 20 songs of the world this week. And coming up, I have new music from Calvin Harris, Miles Smith, and Madonna with Sabrina Carpenter. And Madonna's going to be one of our special guests. The other one is the star of Devil Wears Prada 2, Anne Hathaway. Yes, so we'll chat with her too as we make our way to this week's number one song. But before we get into the countdown, let's quickly recap last week's top three songs. Starting with number three last week, it was Beauty and a Beat by Justin Bieber. Bieber and Nicki Minaj. At number two last week was Swim by BTS. And making his debut last week straight to number one, it was Olivia Rodrigo with Drop Dead.
1: 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Number one.

0: Dead.
1: That was your number one song last week, making its debut. That was Drop Dead from Olivia Rodrigo. And Ella Langley's North America tour kicked off in St. Louis last weekend and is currently in Oklahoma City, Oklahoma. And we start things off with the song she closes her shows with. It's Choosin' Texas at number 20 on the official world chart. Just when

End of Beginning by Joe moves down four spots and lands at number 19 this week. And our next song has been surging across Europe and in the U.S. But the big news comes from the artist's home country, the U.K., where they knocked Olivia Rodrigo from the number one spot. Oh, yes, they did. At number 18, here is Sam Fender and Olivia Dean with Rein Me In.

Sam Fender and Olivia Dean moves up a spot to number 18 this week. It's PJ Butta, and did you know rock legend Mick Jagger is a big fan of Zara Larsson? I had no idea, but they both appeared on the Today Show in New York last week, and when asked about her big comeback, Mick said she never went away for him, and this song hasn't went away either. Here's Lush Life, moving up three places to number 17.

Lush Life from Zara Larsson moves up three spots to number 17 this week. And at number 16 is one of the artists performing at the upcoming American Music Awards. And that will be streaming live from Las Vegas on May 25th if you want to catch that. It's Somber with Homewrecker.

chart. World chart special. Time to check out the top three songs in Europe this week, according to Radio Monitor. At number three is New Religion from Bebe Rexha and Faithless. At number two is I Just Might from Bruno Mars. And the number one song in Europe this week, Fever Dream from Alex Moore.

with Magnetic that's trending in Europe this week. I'm PJ Button. Coming up, I got Olivia Dean, K-pop Demon Hunters news, and our world premiere Miles Smith's new song next on the official world chart.

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2: Welcome back, and our next song was recently certified platinum in Canada, and it's already platinum in Australia, Belgium, New Zealand, and the UK, and that means it sold more than a million copies. Here's Dave and Thames with Rain Dance at number 15.
0: Number 15.

Let's get the party started. See you at the bar, you was hardly talking. That's when I knew that your heart was scarring. Friends to lovers need a part to star in. Like, wait, babe.

So Easy to Fall in Love from Olivia Dean moves down a spot to number 14 this week. The original K-pop Demon Hunters is still in Netflix top 10, and two new releases have been announced for later this year. First, a screen comic box set dropping on November 3rd that includes a 700-page graphic novel covering the film with lyrics from the soundtrack. And then a platinum edition will be released with over 500 pieces of art, photos, and creator commentary. So that should hold you down until the sequel comes out in 2029. Okay, I'm lying. At least for the year. Here's Huntrix with Golden at number 13.

0: Golden by Huntrix is at number 13 on the official world chart.
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0: And the movie The Devil Wears Prada 2 is in theaters now, and we spoke with one of its stars, Anne Hathaway, who returns as Andrea Sachs, and asked if she felt any pressure with the movie.
2: The important thing is to try to make sure you keep the level of your performance in the same spot so that you're consistently giving good performances. So I wouldn't say there's pressure from the reviews. I think it's just pressure you put on yourself.
0: That's our special guest, Anne Hathaway, talking about her return to The Devil Wears Prada and making its world premiere on the official world chart. Today is the latest from Miles Smith. Here's Hold Me in the Dark.
1: World premiere.

That's a world premiere from Miles Smith called Hold Me in the Dark. I'm PJ Budd, and on the way, I got the artist on the cover of this month's Billboard magazine. Also, we'll check out the top songs in Puerto Rico and play the first FIFA World Cup theme song when we come back on the official World Show.

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0: just released another collaboration that I should have for you on the show next week. But here they are now at Stateside, now moving up to number 12 on the official world chart.
1: World chart.

Stateside from Pink Panthers and Zara Larsson moves up four spots to number 12 this week. And next is the cover star of this month's Billboard magazine with a wide-ranging interview talking about her new album and personal life. It's Ray, and here is Where's My Husband at number 11.

Where's My Husband by Ray is at number 11 on the official world chart. And here are the top three songs in Puerto Rico, according to Radio Monitor. At number three, Shakira and Belle with Algo Tú. At number two is Dando Vueltas from Raúl Alejandro. And the number one song in Puerto Rico this week is Dardos from Romeo Santos and Prince Royce. And trending in South America this week is the latest from Daddy Yankee and Shensia. It's their

That's a song trending in South America from Daddy Yankee, Shensia, and FIFA Sound. That one's called Echo. I'm PJ Budd, and when we come back, we're going to check out the top songs in Morocco and what's trending in Africa. Also, our world premiere, Calvin Harris's new song. And Madonna will join us for a chat, and I'll play her new song, too, with Sabrina Carpenter as we get closer.

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0: 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This is the official world chart with PJ Butta.
1: Let's go.
2: That's right, let's go. It's PJ Butta back with the top 10 songs on the official world chart. And coming up, we'll check the top songs in Morocco and what's trending in Africa. Also got a world premiere from Calvin Harris, plus Madonna will join us for a chat. And I'll play her new song with Sabrina Carpenter. But before we get into it, let's recap last week's top three. Starting with number three, it was Justin Bieber and Nicki Minaj with Beauty and a Beat.

And kicking off the top 10 is Justin Bieber, who just hit a new all-time peak of over 140 million monthly listeners on Spotify, thanks to his Coachella YouTube viewing party last month. Here's the first of two Bieber songs on the official world chart. This is Baby, featuring Ludacris at number 10.

Ordinary from Alex Warren on the official world chart. And BTS had sold-out shows in Mexico City, three of them, and demand was so high, the Mexican president personally wrote to the Korean president asking for more dates. The Korean president looked into it, and BTS still said no. Well, I won't be dropping their names if I want tickets. Speaking of dropping, Swim drops all the way down from number 2 to number 8 this week on the official world chart. Swim.

BTS with Swim plunges down 6 spots and belly flops to number 8. Up next is a song that moves up again after returning to number 1 in Australia. This is Man I Need by Olivia Dean, up 3 spots to number 7.

Need from Olivia Dean moves up from number 10 to number 7 this week. Also moving up the official world chart again, here's the new king of pop, Bruno Mars with I

0: I Just Might from Bruno Mars moves up a spot to number 6 this week on the official world chart.
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0: It's PJ Butter. Let's check out the top 3 songs in the U.S. this week. At number 3 is Ordinary by Alex Warren. And number 2 is Bruno Mars with I Just Might. And the number 1 song in the U.S. this week is from Olivia Dean, So Easy to Fall in Love.

That's One Republic with Need Your Love. That's trending in the U.S. this week. It's PJ Butta, and I'm going to play what's trending in Africa and the top songs in Morocco. Plus, I have a Taylor Swift wedding update. Ooh, I have that coming up next on the official world chart.

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1: And we're back, and I have a Taylor Swift wedding update. You ready? Taylor Swift and Travis Kelce, you know they're getting married, right? Well, do you know when they're getting married? Well, let me tell you. They're going to tie the knot on July 3rd, and that's going to happen in New York. And they will have a second party in London, England, so she can celebrate with her UK friends, too. Taylor, I'm available for either one. Just send me the invite, and I'll be there. Here's the fate of Ophelia at number 5.
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moves up a spot to number 4 this week. And next is Tame Impala, who had a surprise guest at their London show, Dua Lipa. Yes, she was there. She joined the band and performed 2 songs with them, including her hit Houdini. Here's Tame Impala now with Dracula, moving up to number 3 this week.

Dracula from Tame Impala moves up a spot to number 3 on the official world chart. And here are the top 3 songs in Morocco. At number 3 is Hugel and Solto with Jamaican Bam Bam.

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That's Melissa and Michael Bruin with Genie Baby that's trending in Africa this week. I'm PJ Button, and I have the number one song in the world coming up. Plus, Madonna will join us for a chat, and I'll play her song with Sabrina Carpenter. And I got a world premiere from Calvin Harris. That's

Let's go. Welcome back, and this week's song at number 2 hit the top spot on Billboard's Global 200 chart, which is pretty impressive for a song that was released 14 years ago. Beauty and a Beat by Justin Bieber and Nicki Minaj on the official world chart. Number

0: Beauty and a Beat from Justin Bieber and Nicki Minaj moves up a spot to number 2 this week on the official world chart.
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0: And Madonna returned to Coachella 20 years after her first appearance and premiered a new song with Sabrina Carpenter, and I'm going to play it for you shortly, but we actually spoke with Madonna, and she made a good point. Sometimes we forget celebrities are human beings too.
2: What I was interested in was the concept of the cult of celebrity, which we are all consumed with, and so I realized that we have always, since the time of Christ or Cleopatra, or, you know, you can go back through history and name any iconic or historical figure, we often reduce iconic figures to a soundbite, and it's tremendously unfair, and we forget that they are human beings.
0: And here's Madonna's new song with Sabrina Carpenter. This is Bring Your

And up next, I have a world premiere from Scottish DJ and producer Calvin Harris. You know who he is. He just dropped his latest dance record. It's a collab with Irish vocalist Jazzy, who's also known for tracks with Sonny Fedora and Belters Only. This is Satisfied.

That's a world premiere from Calvin Harris and Jazzy called Satisfy. Now, before we get to the official world chart number one song this week, let's recap the top 10, starting with number 10. It was Baby by Justin Bieber and Ludacris. And number 9 was Ordinary by Alex Warren. And number 8 was Sweet.

0: on top of the official world charts again is Olivia Rodrigo, who last week received 9 Spotify plaques, marking each of her songs that have hit 1 billion streams on the platform. Here's Drop Dead, the number one song on the official world chart.
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0: thank you for listening. We're going to do it again, same time, same place. 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

It's Warren with Fever Dream. And he's looking to take the crown for a seventh consecutive week today. Can he do it? We'll find out in the next few hours. Don't forget, jump in my DMs on the socials. We are at UK Airplay on Insta and on X. And let's do it then. Let's kick off the show with a big drop for Neo today. And he's just wrapped up his UK tour with R&B throwback legend Akon right here in London. And they sold out arenas up and down the country. It looked amazing. And talking of country, we could be getting a full Neo country-inspired album at some point this year after his hugely successful trip to Nashville.

places. Thanks for having me on today. And this song has had a mad run in our chart, a re-entry today at number 28 for Milky, 24 years after its first release. And thanks to TikTok, it was trending high on charts all around the world. Then it had a huge Ministry of Sound remix. Then worldwide domination again right here in 2026. It's been out of our chart for the past few weeks, but today it is back.

with Just The Way You Are, and back-to-back re-entries on the show today. Bella Kay coming back in at number 27, and she's just finished a small run of sellout shows right here in the UK. She's released a brand new song as well, and there's rumblings that an album is coming at some point this year. I recently interviewed her on my Hits Radio show here in the UK. Loved going to speak to her, and she's just so overwhelmed by everything going on right now and her huge success. 15.7 million people heard this song on UK radio over the last 7 days. It's back on the countdown at number 27. It's Bella Kay. I love it, I love it, I love it.

I love it. And Taylor, she's dropping a spot today and her first of three tunes on the countdown. And you know, last week on the show, we spoke about the whole Toy Story thing. This graphic appeared in a countdown timer on her website with like a blue background, white clouds, looked very on theme for Toy Story and the fact that she might be doing the soundtrack for it. Well, it may be a glitch because we've still got no news.

number 26. This is the UK's official Airplay chart. Thanks for hanging out with me. And another big drop on the show today from Take That, falling 14 spots. And there's rumours going around this week that they may be getting ready to reunite next year with Robbie Williams again. He's an original member of the band, and they last did an album back together in 2011, so it's been a long time.

UK airplay. Let me know where you're listening to the show around the world today. And last week on the show, I introduced you to Lauve, an incredible new artist, really mixing like a jazz new sound function. And this song, On the Rise, today, it's another one that's gone viral on TikTok, and rightly so. Number 24, Lauve, a Mad Woman on the official UK airplay.

and they're breaking records like they always do for K-pop superstars. They've sold the most tickets for a world tour ever, which is incredible stats. They've took quite a few years off because they had to do military service, but now they are fully back. This is Swim, Down 3, number 23 on the UK

Faithless, and I love how real she's being on Instagram and on social media at the moment. She's really talking openly about how she feels and how everything's really, really meaning so much to her right now. She's getting really emotional. There's been even tears in some of them posts. We love her for it. Here she is. She's back. BB Rex of Faithless, New Religion today.

song that's from his album Whatever Clever that came out a few weeks ago. He's touring it all around the world later this year, including Australia and New Zealand for the first time. He's also bringing his little boy Jude with

0: 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This is the UK chart.
1: Hey, we're back at it today. It's the UK chart. You're here hanging out with Scott Clark, direct from London. Don't forget, if you missed the show, you can listen back anytime on the X1 Player app. And let's kick off the official UK Airplay Top 20. It's Harry, and we spoke a lot about his love life recently, not so much about his fitness life. He did the London Marathon a few weeks ago. He's been running marathons all around the world. And then a moment went viral because Peppa Pig, in fact, Daddy Pig, it was basically someone dressed up in a suit of Daddy Pig, did the London Marathon. It was a huge moment, but loads of people thought it was Harry. Turned out it wasn't. It would have been amazing if it was, though. It's American Girls

I'd love to know where you're listening to the show today. Taylor coming in now at number 18 and a non-mover again today. In fact, this song has been a non-mover now for 3 whole weeks. And our weekly update coming in for the wedding of the year. Apparently, if you've had an invite to the Taylor Swift wedding, maybe you have. I mean, I definitely haven't. Apparently, you've got to keep it completely quiet and tell no one apart from you and your plus one. This is going to be the most secretive wedding of all time, isn't it? And it's going to be impossible to get in. Maybe my invite's just got lost in the post, right? Here's the fate of Ophelia. It's on at number

on the rise today. And after last week me telling you how he's got massive in Japan, well, it turns out it's the same right here in the UK. In fact, so much so the fan went viral this week for dedicating their whole garage to him. Posters on the wall, like vinyls everywhere. It looked a little bit creepy, dare I say. Is this a little bit too much, or is it just pure fan?

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song from Teddy Swims, Mr. Know-It-All, down 5 today, number 14 on the UK chart. I'm Scott Clark, love getting a bit with you every single week. Don't forget, before we jump into hour 2, get me a DM at UK Airplay. I'd love to hear from you on Insta or

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and last week's number one, Alex Warren and Fever Dream. And he's eyed up 7 weeks at the top of the countdown today. Is he going to do it? Keep it right here to find out. Don't forget, you can get in my DMs at UK Airplay on social. I'd love to know where you're listening to the show today around the world. Let's do it then. Let's start the second hour of the show with Somba. And what a year he is having, right? And this week, fans have been

Well, there we have it. Alex Warren and Ordinary drops out of the top 10 for the first time in months today on the UK chart. I'm Scott Clark. We're doing it. We are kicking off the top 10 right now on UK Airplay with Miles Smith. And a nice rise for this song today, and I might know why. He performed this last week on the brand new series of SNL UK. And you know what? It's become a smash hit right here in the UK after many thought that it wouldn't do very well. It's filmed right here in London, live every Saturday, the exact same format as the US show, and he performed Stargazing, a new song, and this. Let's

Zara Larsson back in the top 10. She is having the most incredible year with obviously the success of Lush Life becoming a viral hit again, and now this song and the re-release of the album with nothing but female vocals. She certainly smashed

excited about this because Ray is back in the top 10 tonight. I told you at the start of the show we're going to get loads of rises today. And this song has vastly become her biggest ever hit. Not only for its massive chart success worldwide, but in a random poll this week, you know me, I love a poll. It's been voted

is my husband. You're on the official UK Airplay chart. It's Scott Clark and I've got the top five standing by. We still haven't heard that massive new song from Madonna and Sabrina. Is it going to go straight into number one? Can that...

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3: Yeah, we're back to it today here on the UK chart. And if you have missed any of the show, don't forget you can listen back again on the X1 Player app. And Capaldi, he just drops out of the top 5 this week. And he's had some more viral moments. So good having him back. Him and Sam Fender have become really close friends. Obviously, they're quite similar where they're at in the music industry. But now they've decided to maybe just have some travel time together. No tours on the cards at the moment. But going to random food spots and doing food reviews outside the vendors, which I think is absolutely brilliant.

one today. And Olivia, she's out of the number one race. She's also been announced for so many different things over the past few weeks. It's kind of hard to keep up. She's got a brand new era, including the album and the world tour. Plus, there's also some rumors going around that she might have moved right here to London. Yeah, Olivia Rodrigo might be my neighbor. She's been spotted a couple of times in recent months and did a classic Insta dump from spending months here in London. I hope she's ready for the weather. That's all.

biggest songs on UK Radio Next. I'm Scott Clark, and I can officially say we have some movement after Olivia has dropped out of the race. We still haven't heard that massive new song from Madonna and Sabrina. Can they defy the odds and go straight in at number one? Alex Warren also looking for that 7 weeks today with Fever Dream. Plus Flo, they are trending this week with their brand new song, Leaking.

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5: Thanks for sticking with me. It's Scott Clark. Here we are then with the three biggest songs on UK radio. And I can't believe I'm seeing this in front of my eyes. The biggest shock and upset we've seen on the UK chart in months coming in now. Alex Warren is no longer number one. I would say that he'd be gutted, but actually he's on to the next one as he's in the promo for his next single. And it's more of a sad ballad, and he's been getting his fans to help promote it in old school ways like fanzines and street teams, which I love. So here we go then. After 6 weeks, is your number one Fever Dream. It's number three today on

on the show today, and we'll find out what that is after this. Yeah, every week we get to pick a trending song on UK radio, and this week it comes from British R&B girl band Flo. They've had some huge success here in the UK, picking up 2 Mobo Awards this year, and also being Grammy nominated for their debut album, which is a huge accolade. And they are back with this song, and it's Waiting in the Wings to chart right here. Let's get it on trending on the UK chart this week. Flo, this is Leak It.

Right, let's do it then. Who has got the biggest song on UK radio this week? Well, in a massive shock, it's between Bruno Mars and Madonna and Sabrina Carpenter. I can tell you, this week's number two, it's a non-mover for Bruno.

at number two, which means you've got a brand new entry at number one, and I'm going to play it for you after we check out this week's top 10 on the UK Airplay chart. At number 10, it's Mars Smith. Nice to

power pop duo. You just know when you saw this on paper how big this was going to be, right? Madonna and Sabrina Carpenter have teamed up for this shock collab to come from Madge's new album that's out later this year. They debuted it at Coachella last month to a huge response, and Sabrina said that this collab has been a dream come true.

0: Butter from the official world chart. And for a second week, our number one song was Drop Dead by Olivia Rodrigo. Will she be at number one again this week? We'll tune in and find out as we count down the top 20 songs in the world, and our special guest will be Lady Gaga.
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0: Hey, it's PJ Butta from the official world chart. And for a second week, our number one song was Drop Dead by Olivia Rodrigo. Will she be at number one again this week? We'll tune in and find out as we count down the top 20 songs in the world. And our special guest will be Lady Gaga.
1: I loved

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0: The latest news, next.
1: People in Nantes are calling for more surveillance in the streets after a 15-year-old boy has been killed and two other minors injured in a shooting. According to authorities, gunmen opened fire blindly in what seems to be another violent incident connected to narcotics networks in the city. One of the injured teenagers is no longer in threatening condition. A popular queer landmark in Paris is launching an appeal for financial support to stay afloat. The bookshop Les Mots à la Bouche says rising costs and economic pressures are threatening its future. The owners are calling on supporters to help preserve what many consider an important safe space for the LGBTQ+ community. Paris Mayor Emmanuel Grégoire publicly backs up French football team captain Kylian Mbappé after his criticism of the rise of the far right in a magazine interview earlier this week. The politician says he is a child of Greater Paris and praises his willingness to speak out. The comments come after further public responses from far-right Rassemblement National figures Jordan Bardella and Marine Le Pen, who call on the footballer to check his privileges. And travellers in the Paris region this weekend can expect disruptions across the transport network. Traffic on the RER D will be reduced, while Metro Line 3 bis will be fully closed because of engineering works. Passengers are advised to check routes before travelling. This is WRP News. I'm Camille Abadie.
2: This is Roger, back with you on WRP. Here's another great song for you.

0: Hey, it's PJ Butta from the official world chart. And for a second week, our number one song was Drop Dead by Olivia Rodrigo. Will she be at number one again this week? We'll tune in and find out as we count down the top 20 songs in the world. And our special guest will be Lady Gaga.
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2: Welcome to the official world chart. It's PJ Butta here to count down the top 20 songs of the world this week. And coming up, I have new music from Calvin Harris, Miles Smith, and Madonna with Sabrina Carpenter. And Madonna's going to be one of our special guests. The other one is the star of Devil Wears Prada 2, Anne Hathaway. Yes, so we'll chat with her too as we make our way to this week's number one song. But before we get into the countdown, let's quickly recap last week's top three songs. Starting with number three last week, it was Beauty and a Beat by Justin Bieber. Bieber and Nicki Minaj.
3: All I need is a beauty and a beat.
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1: That was your number one song last week, making its debut. That was Drop Dead from Olivia Rodrigo. And Ella Langley's North America tour kicked off in St. Louis last weekend and is currently in Oklahoma City, Oklahoma. And we start things off with the song she closes her shows with. It's Choosing Texas at number 20 on the official world chart. Just went out.

By Joe moves down four spots and lands at number 19 this week. And our next song has been surging across Europe and in the U.S. But the big news comes from the artist's home country, the U.K., where they knocked Olivia Rodrigo from the number one spot. Oh, yes, they did. At number 18, here is Sam Fender and Olivia Dean with Rein Me In.

Sam Fender and Olivia Dean moves up a spot to number 18 this week. It's PJ Butta, and did you know rock legend Mick Jagger is a big fan of Zara Larsson? I had no idea, but they both appeared on the Today Show in New York last week, and when asked about her big comeback, Mick said she never went away from him, and this song hasn't went away either. Here's Lush Life, moving up three places to number

Lush Life from Zara Larsson moves up three spots to number 17 this week. And at number 16 is one of the artists performing at the upcoming American Music Awards. And that will be streaming live from Las Vegas on May 25th, if you want to catch that. It's Somber with Homewrecker.

chart. World chart special. Time to check out the top three songs in Europe this week, according to Radio Monitor. At number three is New Religion from Bebe Rexha and Faithless. At number two is I Just Might from Bruno Mars. And the number one song in Europe this week, Fever Dream from Alex Warren. And trending on the radio in Europe is Norwegian band The Bausa. This song is huge right now. Here's Magnetic. 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
3: 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Here's Dave and Thames with Rain Dance at number 15.
1: Number 15.

let's get the party started. See you at the bar, you was hardly talking. That's when I knew that your heart was scarring. Friends to lovers need a part to star in. Like, wait, babe, let me ask your pardon. This ain't Gucci, this is Prada, darling. If you want something, you can

So Easy to Fall in Love from Olivia Dean moves down a spot to number 14 this week. The original K-pop Demon Hunters is still in Netflix top 10, and two new releases have been announced for later this year. First, a screen comic box set dropping on November 3rd that includes a 700-page graphic novel covering the film with lyrics from the soundtrack. And then a Platinum Edition will be released with over 500 pieces of art, photos, and creator commentary. So that should hold you down until the sequel comes out in 2029. Okay, I'm lying. At least for the year. Here's Huntrix with Golden at number 13.

0: Golden by Huntrix is at number 13 on the official world chart.
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0: And the movie The Devil Wears Prada 2 is in theaters now, and we spoke with one of its stars, Anne Hathaway, who returns as Andrea Sachs, and asked if she felt any pressure with the movie.
2: The important thing is to try to make sure you keep the level of your performance in the same spot so that you're consistently giving good performances. So I wouldn't say there's pressure from the reviews. I think it's just pressure you put on yourself.
0: That's our special guest, Anne Hathaway, talking about her return to The Devil Wears Prada and making its world premiere on the official world chart today is the latest from Miles Smith. Here's Hold Me in the Dark.
1: World premiere.

That's a world premiere from Miles Smith called Hold Me in the Dark. I'm PJ Budd, and on the way, I got the artist on the cover of this month's Billboard magazine. Also, we'll check out the top songs in Puerto Rico and play the first FIFA World Cup theme song when we come back on the official World Show.

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1: Welcome back, and coming up next on the chart, we have Pink Pantheress and Zara Larsson, who just released another collaboration that I should have for you on the show next week. But here they are now at Stateside, now moving up to number 12 on the official world chart.
0: World chart.
2: I'm

0: 9.
1: Stateside from Pink Panthers and Zara Larsson moves up 4 spots to number 12 this week. And next is the cover star of this month's Billboard magazine with a wide-ranging interview talking about her new album and personal life. It's Ray. And here is Where's My Husband at number 11.

Here's My Husband by Raze at number 11 on the official world chart. And here are the top three songs in Puerto Rico, according to Radio Monitor. At number 3, Shakira and Belle with Algo Tú. At number 2 is Dando Vueltas from Raúl Alejandro. And the number 1 song in Puerto Rico this week is Dardos from Romeo Santos and Prince Royce. Solo un CC por lo menos. Quiere nada más un chin chin, te lo ruego. And trending in South America this week is the latest from Daddy Yankee and Shenseea. It's their FIFA World Cup theme song. This is X

That's a song trending in South America from Daddy Yankee, Shensia, and FIFA Sound. That one's called Echo. I'm PJ Budd, and when we come back, we're going to check out the top songs in Morocco and what's trending in Africa. Also, our world premiere Calvin Harris's new song. And Madonna will join us for a chat, and I'll play her new song, too, with Sabrina Carpenter as we get closer.

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3: That's right, let's go. It's PJ Butta back with the top 10 songs on the official world chart. And coming up, we'll check the top songs in Morocco and what's trending in Africa. Also got a world premiere from Calvin Harris, plus Madonna will join us for a chat. And I'll play her new song with Sabrina Carpenter. But before we get into it, let's recap last week's top three. Starting with number three, it was Justin Bieber and Nicki Minaj with Beauty and a Beat.

And kicking off the top 10 is Justin Bieber, who just hit a new all-time peak of over 140 million monthly listeners on Spotify, thanks to his Coachella YouTube viewing party last month. Here's the first of two Bieber songs on the official world chart. This is Baby, featuring Ludacris at number 10.

Ordinary from Alex Warren on the official world chart. And BTS had sold out shows in Mexico City, three of them, and demand was so high, the Mexican president personally wrote to the Korean president asking for more dates. The Korean president looked into it, and BTS still said no. Well, I won't be dropping their names if I want tickets. Speaking of dropping, Swim drops all the way down from number 2 to number 8 this week on the official world chart. Swim.

BTS with Swim plunges down 6 spots and belly flops to number 8. Up next is a song that moves up again after returning to number 1 in Australia. This is Man I Need by Olivia Dean, up 3 spots to number 7.

I Need from Olivia Dean moves up from number 10 to number 7 this week. Also moving up the official world chart again, here's the new king of pop, Bruno Mars with I

0: Just Might from Bruno Mars moves up a spot to number 6 this week on the official world chart.
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0: It's PJ Butta. Let's check out the top 3 songs in the U.S. this week. At number 3 is Ordinary by Alex Warren. With all this And number 2 is Bruno Mars with I Just Might.
2: I Just Might.
0: And the number 1 song in the U.S. this week is from Olivia Dean, So Easy to Fall in Love.

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4: And we're back, and I have a Taylor Swift wedding update. You ready? Taylor Swift and Travis Kelce, you know they're getting married, right? Well, do you know when they're getting married? Well, let me tell you. They're going to tie the knot on July 3rd, and that's going to happen in New York. And they will have a second party in London, England, so she can celebrate with her UK friends, too. Taylor, I'm available for either one. Just send me the invite, and I'll be there. Here's the Fate of Ophelia at number 5.
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Dominic Fike moves up a spot to number 4 this week. And next is Tame Impala, who had a surprise guest at their London show, Dua Lipa. Yes, she was there. She joined the band and performed 2 songs with them, including her hit Houdini. Here's Tame Impala now with Dracula, moving up to number 3 this week.

Dracula from Tame Impala moves up a spot to number 3 on the official world chart. And here are the top 3 songs in Morocco. At number 3 is Yugal and Solto with Jamaican Bam Bam.

That's Melissa and Michael Bruin with Genie Baby that's trending in Africa this week. I'm PJ Butta, and I have the number one song in the world coming up. Plus, Madonna will join us for a chat, and I'll play her song with Sabrina Carpenter. And I got a world premiere from Calvin Harris. That's all.

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2: 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Beauty and a Beat by Justin Bieber and Nicki Minaj on the official world chart.
0: Number

0: Beauty and a Beat from Justin Bieber and Nicki Minaj moves up a spot to number 2 this week on the official world chart.
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0: And Madonna returned to Coachella 20 years after her first appearance and premiered a new song with Sabrina Carpenter, and I'm going to play it for you shortly, but we actually spoke with Madonna, and she made a good point. Sometimes we forget celebrities are human beings too.
2: What I was interested in was the concept of the cult of celebrity, which we are all consumed with. And so I realized that we have always, since the time of Christ or Cleopatra, or, you know, you can go back through history and name any iconic or historical figure, we often reduce iconic figures to a soundbite, and it's tremendously unfair, and we forget that they are human beings.
0: And here's Madonna's new song with Sabrina Carpenter. This is Bring

And up next, I have a world premiere from Scottish DJ and producer Calvin Harris. You know who he is. He just dropped his latest dance record. It's a collab with Irish vocalist Jazzy, who's also known for tracks with Sonny Fedora and Belters Only. This is Satisfy.

Calvin Harris and Jazzy called Satisfy. Now, before we get to the official World Chart number one song this week, let's recap the top 10, starting with number 10. It was Baby by Justin Bieber and Ludacris. And number 9 was Ordinary by Alex Warren.

0: on top of the official world charts again is Olivia Rodrigo, who last week received 9 Spotify plaques, marking each of her songs that have hit 1 billion streams on the platform. Here's Drop Dead, the number one song on the official world chart.
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0: And number one again, Drop Dead by Olivia Rodrigo. That's it for me, PJ Butta. Thank you for listening. We're going to do it again, same time, same place. Make sure you're here when we count down the top 20 songs of the world. And if you missed the show or want to hear it again, download the X1 Player app. It's available now, and it's free in the Apple App Store or Google Play. 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

0: Hey, it's PJ Butta from the official world chart. And for a second week, our number one song was Drop Dead by Olivia Rodrigo. Will she be at number one again this week? Well, tune in and find out as we count down the top 20 songs in the world. And our special guest will be Lady Gaga.
1: I loved working with Doechii.
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0: The latest news, next.
1: People in Nantes are calling for more surveillance in the streets after a 15-year-old boy has been killed and two other minors injured in a shooting. According to authorities, gunmen opened fire blindly in what seems to be another violent incident connected to narcotics networks in the city. One of the injured teenagers is no longer in threatening condition. A popular queer landmark in Paris is launching an appeal for financial support to stay afloat. The bookshop Les Mots à la Bouche says rising costs and economic pressures are threatening its future. The owners are calling on supporters to help preserve what many consider an important safe space for the LGBTQ+ community. Paris Mayor Emmanuel Grégoire publicly backs up French football team captain Kylian Mbappé after his criticism of the rise of the far right in a magazine interview earlier this week. The politician says he is a child of Greater Paris and praises his willingness to speak out. The comments come after further public responses from far-right Rassemblement National figures Jordan Bardella and Marine Le Pen, who call on the footballer to check his privileges. And travellers in the Paris region this weekend can expect disruptions across the transport network. Traffic on the RER D will be reduced, while Metro Line 3 bis will be fully closed because of engineering works. Passengers are advised to check routes before travelling. This is WRP News. I'm Cami Abadi.
2: Hello everyone and welcome to your WRP Weekend Movies Update. For all of the horror fans, new comedy horror movie Obsession has just come out in cinemas this week. Obsession is directed by Curry Barker and stars Michael Johnston, Indé Navarette and Cooper Tomlinson. The plot revolves around a young man who discovers a magical object which allows him to make a romantic wish. However, it does not seem to go his way when the woman that he wishes for becomes scarily obsessed with him. The movie has been described as 100 straight minutes of agonizing discomfort as it shows the consequences of manipulating reality. And for those who don't enjoy horror, Top Gun and Top Gun Maverick are being re-released in theatres until May 19th for the 40th anniversary. The iconic 1980s film and its sequel have been playing since the 13th in many cinemas in classic and premium formats including IMAX, 4DX and Isomersive. This was your WRP Weekend Movies Update. Thank you for listening and tune in next week.
3: Hope you're all doing well today. Thanks for making WRP the soundtrack of your weekend. This is our music playlist continuing right now.

It's Warren with Fever Dream. And he's looking to take the crown for a seventh consecutive week today. Can he do it? We'll find out in the next few hours. Don't forget, jump in my DMs on the socials. We are at UK Airplay on Insta and on X. And let's do it then. Let's kick off the show with a big drop for Neo today. And he's just wrapped up his UK tour with R&B throwback legend Akon right here in London. And they sold out arenas up and down the country. It looked amazing. And talking of country, we could be getting a full Neo country-inspired album at some point this year after his hugely successful trip to Nashville.

And this song has had a mad run in our chart, a re-entry today at number 28 for Milky, 24 years after its first release. And thanks to TikTok, it was trending high on charts all around the world. Then it had a huge Ministry of Sound remix. Then worldwide domination again right here in 2026. It's been out of our chart for the past few weeks, but today it is back.

Just the Way You Are. And back-to-back re-entries on the show today. Bella Kay coming back in at number 27, and she's just finished a small run of sellout shows right here in the UK. She's released a brand new song as well, and there's rumblings that an album is coming at some point this year. I recently interviewed her on my Hits Radio show here in the UK. Love going to speak to her, and she's just so overwhelmed by everything going on right now and her huge success. 15.7 million people heard this song on UK radio over the last 7 days. It's back on the countdown at number 27. It's Bella Kay. I love it. I love it. I love it.

Love it. And Taylor, she's dropping a spot today and her first of three tunes on the countdown. And you know, last week on the show, we spoke about the whole Toy Story thing. This graphic appeared in a countdown timer on her website with like a blue background, white clouds, looked very on theme for Toy Story and the fact that she might be doing the soundtrack for it. Well, it may be a glitch because we've still got no news.

Number 26. This is the UK's official Airplay chart. Thanks for hanging out with me. And another big drop on the show today from Take That, falling 14 spots. And there's rumours going around this week that they may be getting ready to reunite next year with Robbie Williams again. He's an original member of the band, and they last did an album back together in 2011. So it's been a long time.

UK airplay. Let me know where you're listening to the show around the world today. And last week on the show, I introduced you to Lauve, an incredible new artist, really mixing like a jazz new sound function. And this song, On the Rise, today, it's another one that's gone viral on TikTok, and rightly so. Number 24, Lauve, a Mad Woman on the official UK airplay chart.

24. It's right here on the UK's official Airplay chart today. And BTS coming in at number 23, and they're still charting well here on the UK chart. And their huge world tour has just kicked off, and they're breaking records like they always do for K-pop superstars. They've sold the most tickets for a world tour ever, which is incredible stats. They've took quite a few years off because they had to do military service, but now they are fully back. This is Swim, down 3, number 23 on the UK.

on Instagram and on social media at the moment. She's really talking openly about how she feels and how everything's really, really meaning so much to her right now. She's getting really emotional. There's been even been tears in some of them posts. We love her for it. Here she is. She's back. BB Rex of Faithless, New Religion, today at number

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2: Hey, we're back at it today. It's the UK chart. You're here hanging out with Scott Clark, direct from London. Don't forget, if you missed the show, you can listen back anytime on the X1 Player app. And let's kick off the official UK Airplay Top 20. It's Harry, and we spoke a lot about his love life recently, not so much about his fitness life. He did the London Marathon a few weeks ago. He's been running marathons all around the world. And then a moment went viral because Peppa Pig, in fact, Daddy Pig, it was basically someone dressed up in a suit of Daddy Pig, did the London Marathon. It was a huge moment, but loads of people thought it was Harry. Turned out it wasn't. It would have been amazing if it was, though. Here's American Girls on the UK chart at number 20.

I'd love to know where you're listening to the show today. Taylor coming in now at number 18 and a non-mover again today. In fact, this song has been a non-mover now for 3 whole weeks. And our weekly update coming in for the wedding of the year. Apparently, if you've had an invite to the Taylor Swift wedding, maybe you have. I mean, I definitely haven't. Apparently, you've got to keep it completely quiet and tell no one apart from you and your plus one. This is going to be the most secretive wedding of all time, isn't it? And it's going to be impossible to get in. Maybe my invite's just got lost in the post, right? Here's The Fate of Ophelia. It's on at number

today. And after last week me telling you how he's got massive in Japan, well, it turns out it's the same right here in the UK. In fact, so much so the fan went viral this week for dedicating their whole garage to him. Posters on the wall, like vinyls everywhere. It looked a little bit creepy, dare I say. Is this a little bit too much, or is it just pure fan magic?

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1: I'm Scott Clark, this is the UK chart, doing it direct from London today, and we're slap bang in the middle of the countdown. Thanks for hanging out with me.

song from Teddy Swims, Mr. Know-It-All, down 5 today, number 14 on the UK chart. I'm Scott Clark. Love getting to be with you every single week. Don't forget, before we jump into hour 2, get me a DM at UK Airplay. I'd love to hear from you on Insta or

countdown. He's eyeing up 7 weeks at the top of the countdown today. Is he going to do it? Keep it right here to find out. Don't forget, you can get in my DMs at UK Airplay on social. I'd love to know where you're listening to the show today around the world. Let's do it then. Let's start the second hour of the show with Somba. And what a year he is having, right? And this week, fans have been

Well, there we have it. Alex Warren and Ordinary drops out of the top 10 for the first time in months today on the UK chart. I'm Scott Clark. We're doing it. We are kicking off the top 10 right now on UK Airplay with Miles Smith. And a nice rise for this song today, and I might know why. He performed this last week on the brand new series of SNL UK. And you know what? It's become a smash hit right here.

And I'm excited about this because Ray is back in the top 10 today. I told you at the start of the show we're going to get loads of rises today. And this song has vastly become her biggest ever hit. Not only for its massive chart success worldwide, but in a random poll this week, you know me, I love a poll, it's been voted the most popular first dance song at weddings for 2026. How cool is that? Let's get it on. Where's My Husband? It reached more than 29.1 million listeners over the last 7 days. It's here at number 7 on the UK chart.

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1: Yeah, we're back to it today here on the UK chart. And if you have missed any of the show, don't forget you can listen back again on the X1 Player app. And Capaldi, he just drops out of the top five this week. And he's had some more viral moments. So good having him back. Him and Sam Fender have become really close friends. Obviously, they're quite similar where they're at in the music industry. But now they've decided to maybe just have some travel time together. No tours on the cards at the moment. But going to random food spots and doing food reviews outside the vendors, which I think is absolutely brilliant in true Capaldi and Fender fashion. Let's get on Lewis right now. Stay Love. I love this. It's at number 6 on the UK chart today. Oh.

one today. And Olivia, she's out of the number one race. She's also been announced for so many different things over the past few weeks. It's kind of hard to keep up. She's got a brand new era, including the album and the world tour. Plus, there's also some rumors going around that she might have moved right here to London. Yeah, Olivia Rodrigo might be my neighbor. She's been spotted a couple of times in recent months and did a classic Insta dump from spending months here in London. I hope she's ready for the weather. That's all I'm going to say. Let's get on Drop Dead. It's number four today on the UK chart.

0: three biggest songs on UK radio next. I'm Scott Clark, and I can officially say we have some movement after Olivia has dropped out of the race. We still haven't heard that massive new song from Madonna and Sabrina. Can they defy the odds and go straight in at number one? Alex Warren also looking for that 7 weeks today with Fever Dream. Plus Flo, they are trending this week with their brand new song, Leak It. I'm going to play that soon as well before the number one song on UK airplay this week. Don't move a muscle.
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0: Thanks for sticking with me. It's Scott Clark. Here we are there with the three biggest songs on UK radio. And I can't believe I'm seeing this in front of my eyes. The biggest shock and upset we've seen on the UK chart in months coming in now. Alex Warren is no longer number one. I would say that he'd be gutted, but actually he's on to the next one as he's in the promo for his next single. And it's more of a sad ballad, and he's been getting his fans to help promote it in old school ways like fanzines and street teams, which I love. So here we go then. After 6 weeks, is your number one, Fever Dream. It's number three today on the

means we've got a brand new number one on the show today, and we'll find out what that is after this. Yeah, every week we get to pick a trending song on UK radio, and this week it comes from British R&B girl band Flo. They've had some huge success here in the UK, picking up 2 Mobo Awards this year and also being Grammy nominated for their debut album, which is a huge accolade. And they are back with this song, and it's Waiting in the Wings to chart right here. Let's get it on trending on the UK chart this week. Flo, this is Leak It.

Right, let's do it then. Who has got the biggest song on UK radio this week? Well, in a massive shock, it's between Bruno Mars and Madonna and Sabrina Carpenter. I can tell you, this week's number two, it's a non-mover.

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1: 8.
0: Ray, Where Is My Husband? You're number 7.
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0: At number 6, Lewis Capaldi and Stay Love.
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1: Number

pop duo. You just know when you saw this on paper how big this was going to be, right? Madonna and Sabrina Carpenter have teamed up for this shock collab to come from Madge's new album that's out later this year. They debuted it at Coachella last month to a huge response, and

Hey, it's PJ Butta from the official world chart. And for a second week, our number one song was Drop Dead by Olivia Rodrigo.

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2: Welcome to the official world chart. It's PJ Butta here to count down the top 20 songs of the world this week. And coming up, I have new music from Calvin Harris, Miles Smith, and Madonna with Sabrina Carpenter. And Madonna's going to be one of our special guests. The other one is the star of Devil Wears Prada 2, Anne Hathaway. Yes, so we'll chat with her too as we make our way to this week's number one song. But before we get into the countdown, let's quickly recap last week's top three songs. Starting with number three last week, it was Beauty and a Beat by Justin Bieber and Nicki Minaj. At number two last week was Swim by BTS. And making his debut last week straight to number one, it was Olivia Rodrigo with Drop Dead.
0: Official world chart, number one.

was your number one song last week, making its debut. That was Drop Dead from Olivia Rodrigo. And Ella Langley's North America tour kicked off in St. Louis last weekend and is currently in Oklahoma City, Oklahoma. And we start things off with the song she closes her shows with. It's Choosin' Texas at number 20 on the official world chart. Just when

End of Beginning by Joe moves down four spots and lands at number 19 this week. And our next song has been surging across Europe and in the U.S. But the big news comes from the artist's home country, the U.K., where they knocked Olivia Rodrigo from the number one spot. Oh, yes, they did. At number 18, here is Sam Fender and Olivia Dean with Rein Me In.

Sam Fender and Olivia Dean moves up a spot to number 18 this week. It's PJ Butta, and did you know rock legend Mick Jagger is a big fan of Zara Larsson? I had no idea, but they both appeared on the Today Show in New York last week, and when asked about her big comeback, Mick said she never went away from him, and this song hasn't went away either. Here's Lush Life, moving up three places to number 17.

Lush Life from Zara Larsson moves up three spots to number 17 this week. And at number 16 is one of the artists performing at the upcoming American Music Awards. And that will be streaming live from Las Vegas on May 25th if you want to catch that. It's Somber with Homewrecker.

chart. World chart special. Time to check out the top three songs in Europe this week, according to Radio Monitor. At number three is New Religion from Bebe Rexha and Faithless. At number two is I Just Might from Bruno Mars. And the number one song in Europe this week, Fever Dream from Alex Warren. And trending on the radio in Europe is Norwegian band The Bausa. This song is huge right now. Here's Magnetic. 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
3: 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Here's Dave and Thames with Rain Dance at number 15.
1: Number 15.

Let's get the party started. See you at the bar, you was hardly talking. That's when I knew that your heart was scarring. Friends to lovers need a part to star in. Like, wait, babe.

500 pieces of art, photos, and creator commentary. So that should hold you down until the sequel comes out in 2029. Okay, I'm lying. At least for the year. Here's Huntrix with Golden at number 13.

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0: And the movie The Devil Wears Prada 2 is in theaters now, and we spoke with one of its stars, Anne Hathaway, who returns as Andrea Sachs, and asked if she felt any pressure with the movie.
2: The important thing is to try to make sure you keep the level of your performance in the same spot so that you're consistently giving good performances. So I wouldn't say there's pressure from the reviews. I think it's just pressure you put on yourself.
0: That's our special guest, Anne Hathaway, talking about her return to The Devil Wears Prada and making its world premiere on the official world chart. Today is the latest from Miles Smith. Here's Hold Me in the Dark.
1: World premiere.

That's a world premiere from Miles Smith called Hold Me in the Dark. I'm PJ Budd, and on the way, I got the artist on the cover of this month's Billboard magazine. Also, we'll check out the top songs in Puerto Rico and play the first FIFA World Cup theme song when we come back on the

0: just released another collaboration that I should have for you on the show next week. But here they are now at Stateside, now moving up to number 12 on the official world chart.
1: World chart. I'm

0: saying?
1: Stateside from Pink Panthers and Zara Larsson moves up 4 spots to number 12 this week. And next is the cover star of this month's Billboard magazine with a wide-ranging interview talking about her new album and personal life. It's Ray. And here's Where's My Husband at number 11.

Here's My Husband by Reyes at number 11 on the official world chart. And here are the top three songs in Puerto Rico, according to Radio Monitor. At number 3, Shakira and Belle with Algo Tú. At number 2 is Dando Vueltas from Raúl Alejandro. And the number 1 song in Puerto Rico this week is Dardos from Romeo Santos and Prince Royce. And trending in South America this week is the latest from Daddy Yankee and Shenseea. It's their FIFA World Cup theme song. This is Echo.

That's a song trending in South America from Daddy Yankee, Shensia, and FIFA Sound. That one's called Echo. I'm PJ Budd, and when we come back, we're going to check out the top songs in Morocco and what's trending in Africa. Also, our world premiere, Calvin Harris's new song. And Madonna will join us for a chat, and I'll play her new song, too, with Sabrina Carpenter as we get closer to the

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3: That's right, let's go. It's PJ Butta back with the top 10 songs on the official world chart. And coming up, we'll check the top songs in Morocco and what's trending in Africa. Also got a world premiere from Calvin Harris, plus Madonna will join us for a chat. And I'll play her new song with Sabrina Carpenter. But before we get into it, let's recap last week's top three. Starting with number three, it was Justin Bieber and Nicki Minaj with Beauty and a Beat.

And kicking off the top 10 is Justin Bieber, who just hit a new all-time peak of over 140 million monthly listeners on Spotify, thanks to his Coachella YouTube viewing party last month. Here's the first of two Bieber songs on the official world chart. This is Baby, featuring Ludacris at number 10. You know

Perry from Alex Warren on the official world chart. And BTS had sold out shows in Mexico City, three of them, and demand was so high, the Mexican president personally wrote to the Korean president asking for more dates. The Korean president looked into it, and BTS still said no. Well, I won't be dropping their names if I want tickets. Speaking of dropping, Swim drops all the way down from number 2 to number 8 this week on the official world chart. Swim.

BTS with Swim plunges down 6 spots and belly flops to number 8. Up next is a song that moves up again after returning to number 1 in Australia. This is Man I Need by Olivia Dean, up 3 spots to number 7.

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0: It's PJ Butter. Let's check out the top 3 songs in the U.S. this week. At number 3 is Ordinary by Alex Warren. And number 2 is Bruno Mars with I Just Might.
2: I Just Might.
0: And the number 1 song in the U.S. this week is from Olivia Dean, So Easy to Fall in Love.

That's One Republic with Need Your Love. That's trending in the U.S. this week. It's PJ Butta, and I'm going to play what's trending in Africa and the top songs in Morocco. Plus, I have a Taylor Swift

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3: And we're back, and I have a Taylor Swift wedding update. You ready? Taylor Swift and Travis Kelce, you know they're getting married, right? Well, do you know when they're getting married? Well, let me tell you. They're going to tie the knot on July 3rd, and that's going to happen in New York. And they will have a second party in London, England, so she can celebrate with her UK friends, too. Taylor, I'm available for either one. Just send me the invite, and I'll be there. Here's the fate of Ophelia at number 5.
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Dominic Fike moves up a spot to number 4 this week. And next is Tame Impala, who had a surprise guest at their London show, Dua Lipa. Yes, she was there. She joined the band and performed 2 songs with them, including her hit Houdini. Here's Tame Impala now with Dracula, moving up to number 3 this week.

Dracula from Tame Impala moves up a spot to number 3 on the official world chart. And here are the top 3 songs in Morocco. At number 3 is Hugel and Solto with Jamaican Bam Bam.

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0: Beauty and a Beat from Justin Bieber and Nicki Minaj moves up a spot to number 2 this week on the official world chart.
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0: And Madonna returned to Coachella 20 years after her first appearance and premiered a new song with Sabrina Carpenter, and I'm going to play it for you shortly, but we actually spoke with Madonna, and she made a good point. Sometimes we forget celebrities are human beings too.
2: What I was interested in was the concept of the cult of celebrity, which we are all consumed with, and so I realized that we have always, since the time of Christ or Cleopatra, or, you know, you can go back through history and name any iconic or historical figure, we often reduce iconic figures to a soundbite, and it's tremendously unfair, and we forget that they are human beings.
0: And here's Madonna's new song with Sabrina Carpenter. This is Bring

And up next, I have a world premiere from Scottish DJ and producer Calvin Harris. You know who he is. He just dropped his latest dance record. It's a collab with Irish vocalist Jazzy, who's also known for tracks with Sonny Fedora and Belters Only. This is Satisfied.

official world chart number one song this week. Let's recap the top 10, starting with number 10. It was Baby by Justin Bieber and Ludacris. And number 9 was Ordinary by Alex Warren.

0: And on top of the official world charts again is Olivia Rodrigo, who last week received 9 Spotify plaques, marking each of her songs that have hit 1 billion streams on the platform. Here's Drop Dead, the number one song on the official world chart.
1: 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Number 1. I know.

0: to thank you for listening. We're going to do it again, same time, same place. Make sure you're here when we count down the top 20 songs in the world. 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

0: latest news. Next.
1: People in Nantes are calling for more surveillance in the streets after a 15-year-old boy has been killed and two other minors injured in a shooting. According to authorities, gunmen opened fire blindly in what seems to be another violent incident connected to narcotics networks in the city. One of the injured teenagers is no longer in threatening condition. A popular queer landmark in Paris is launching an appeal for financial support to stay afloat. The bookshop Les Mots à la Bouche says rising costs and economic pressures are threatening its future. The owners are calling on supporters to help preserve what many consider an important safe space for the LGBTQ+ community. Paris Mayor Emmanuel Grégoire publicly backs up French football team captain Kylian Mbappé after his criticism of the rise of the far right in a magazine interview earlier this week. The politician says he is a child of Greater Paris and praises his willingness to speak out. The comments come after further public responses from far-right Rassemblement National figures Jordan Bardella and Marine Le Pen, who call on the footballer to check his privileges. And travellers in the Paris region this weekend can expect disruptions across the transport network. Traffic on the RER D will be reduced, while Metro Line 3 bis will be fully closed because of engineering works. Passengers are advised to check routes before travelling. This is WRP News. I'm Camille Abadi.
2: This is Roger, back with you on WRP. Hope your weekend is going well. Here is another new song from our hit music playlist.
3: If you ask a stupid question, then you get a stupid answer. And if you ask if I'm okay, I'm unhappy ever after.

0: Hey, it's PJ Butta from the official World Chart. And for a second week, our number one song was Drop Dead by Olivia Rodrigo. Will she be at number one again this week? Well, tune in and find out as we count down the top 20 songs in the world. And our special guest will be Lady Gaga.
1: I loved working with Doechii.
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0: latest news. Next.
1: People in Nantes are calling for more surveillance in the streets after a 15-year-old boy has been killed and two other minors injured in a shooting. According to authorities, gunmen opened fire blindly in what seems to be another violent incident connected to narcotics networks in the city. One of the injured teenagers is no longer in threatening condition. A popular queer landmark in Paris is launching an appeal for financial support to stay afloat. The bookshop Les Mots à la Bouche says rising costs and economic pressures are threatening its future. The owners are calling on supporters to help preserve what many consider an important safe space for the LGBTQ+ community. Paris Mayor Emmanuel Grégoire publicly backs up French football team captain Kylian Mbappé after his criticism of the rise of the far right in a magazine interview earlier this week. The politician says he is a child of Greater Paris and praises his willingness to speak out. The comments come after further public responses from far-right Rassemblement National figures Jordan Bardella and Marine Le Pen, who call on the footballer to check his privileges. And travellers in the Paris region this weekend can expect disruptions across the transport network. Traffic on the RER D will be reduced, while Metro Line 3 bis will be fully closed because of engineering works. Passengers are advised to check routes before travelling. This is WRP News. I'm Camille Abadi.
2: 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For all of the horror fans, new comedy horror movie Obsession has just come out in cinemas this week. Obsession is directed by Curry Barker and stars Michael Johnston, Indé Navarette and Cooper Tomlinson. The plot revolves around a young man who discovers a magical object which allows him to make a romantic wish. However, it does not seem to go his way when the woman that he wishes for becomes scarily obsessed with him. The movie has been described as 100 straight minutes of agonizing discomfort as it shows the consequences of manipulating reality. And for those who don't enjoy horror, Top Gun and Top Gun Maverick are being re-released in theatres until May 19th for the 40th anniversary. The iconic 1980s film and its sequel have been playing since the 13th in many cinemas in classic and premium formats including IMAX, 4DX and Isomersive. This was your WRP Weekend Movies Update. Thank you for listening and tune in next week.
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0: DJ Butta from the official world chart. And for a second week, our number one song was Drop Dead by Olivia Rodrigo. Will she be at number one again this week? We'll tune in and find out as we count down the top 20 songs in the world. And our special guest will be Lady Gaga.
1: I loved working with Doechii.
0: That's coming up on this weekend's official world chart.

0: The latest news, next.
1: People in Nantes are calling for more surveillance in the streets after a 15-year-old boy has been killed and two other minors injured in a shooting. According to authorities, gunmen opened fire blindly in what seems to be another violent incident connected to narcotics networks in the city. One of the injured teenagers is no longer in threatening condition. A popular queer landmark in Paris is launching an appeal for financial support to stay afloat. The bookshop Les Mots à la Bouche says rising costs and economic pressures are threatening its future. The owners are calling on supporters to help preserve what many consider an important safe space for the LGBTQ+ community. Paris Mayor Emmanuel Grégoire publicly backs up French football team captain Kylian Mbappé after his criticism of the rise of the far right in a magazine interview earlier this week. The politician says he is a child of Greater Paris and praises his willingness to speak out. The comments come after further public responses from far-right Rassemblement National figures Jordan Bardella and Marine Le Pen, who call on the footballer to check his privileges. And travellers in the Paris region this weekend can expect disruptions across the transport network. Traffic on the RER D will be reduced, while Metro Line 3 bis will be fully closed because of engineering works. Passengers are advised to check routes before travelling. This is WRP News. I'm Cammy Abadie.
2: Hope you're all doing well today. Thanks for making WRP the soundtrack of your weekend. This is our music playlist, continuing right now.

0: Hey, it's PJ Butta from the official world chart. And for a second week, our number one song was Drop Dead by Olivia Rodrigo. Will she be at number one again this week? We'll tune in and find out as we count down the top 20 songs in the world. And our special guest will be Lady Gaga.
1: I loved working with Doechii.
0: That's coming up on this weekend's official world chart.

It was just two lovers sitting in the car, listening to Blonde, falling for each other. Pink and orange skies, feeling super childish. No Donald Glover. Missed call from my mother.

we were just two lovers. Feet up on the dash, driving nowhere fast, burning through the summer. Radio on blast, make the moment last. She got solar power. Minutes feel like hours. She knew she

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5: People in Nantes are calling for more surveillance in the streets after a 15-year-old boy has been killed and two other minors injured in a shooting. According to authorities, gunmen opened fire blindly in what seems to be another violent incident connected to narcotics networks in the city. One of the injured teenagers is no longer in threatening condition. A popular queer landmark in Paris is launching an appeal for financial support to stay afloat. The bookshop Les Mots à la Bouche says rising costs and economic pressures are threatening its future. The owners are calling on supporters to help preserve what many consider an important safe space for the LGBTQ plus community. Paris Mayor Emmanuel Grégoire publicly backs up French football team captain Kylian Mbappé after his criticism of the rise of the far right in a magazine interview earlier this week. The politician says he is a child of Greater Paris and praises his willingness to speak out. The comments come after further public responses from far-right Rassemblement National figures Jordan Bardella and Marine Le Pen, who call on the footballer to check his privileges. And travellers in the Paris region this weekend can expect disruptions across the transport network. Traffic on the RER D will be reduced, while Metro Line 3 bis will be fully closed because of engineering works. Passengers are advised to check routes before travelling. This is WRP News. I'm Cammy Abadie.
6: 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For all of the horror fans, new comedy horror movie Obsession has just come out in cinemas this week. Obsession is directed by Curry Barker and stars Michael Johnston, Indé Navarette and Cooper Tomlinson. The plot revolves around a young man who discovers a magical object which allows him to make a romantic wish. However, it does not seem to go his way when the woman that he wishes for becomes scarily obsessed with him. The movie has been described as 100 straight minutes of agonizing discomfort as it shows the consequences of manipulating reality. And for those who don't enjoy horror, Top Gun and Top Gun Maverick are being re-released in theaters until May 19th for the 40th anniversary. The iconic 1980s film and its sequel have been playing since the 13th in many cinemas in classic and premium formats including IMAX, 4DX and Isomersive. This was your WRP Weekend Movies Update. Thank you for listening and tune in next week.
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0: Hey, it's PJ Butta from the official world chart. And for a second week, our number one song was Drop Dead by Olivia Rodrigo. Will she be at number one again this week? We'll tune in and find out as we count down the top 20 songs in the world. 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